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11: From the Waring Sturgis Ford Weather Center, I'm meteorologist Ember Sky. Mostly clear tonight, low at 57. Tuesday is windy with highs near 91. Tuesday night stays partly cloudy and breezy, then Wednesday brings windy conditions, highs near 85, and a chance of rain and thunderstorms.
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1: That is all. 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And remember, safety might not be your first thing, but it's definitely in the top three.
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0: pop-up time on the Cat 98.7, Miranda Lambert's The House That Built Me was originally pitched to Blake Shelton, who was her boyfriend at the time. Miranda happened to be in the room when he listened to it. She started crying within seconds. Blake looked over and said, "If you have that kind of reaction, you need to cut it." He gave the song up, and it became her first ever number one.
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15: From the Waring Sturgis Ford Weather Center, I'm meteorologist Ember Sky. Mostly clear tonight, low at 57. Tuesday is windy with highs near 91. Tuesday night stays partly cloudy and breezy, then Wednesday brings windy conditions. Highs near 85 and a chance of rain and thunderstorms.
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14: From the Waring Sturgis Ford Weather Center, I'm meteorologist Ember Sky. Mostly clear tonight, low at 57. Tuesday is windy with highs near 91. Tuesday night stays partly cloudy and breezy, then Wednesday brings windy conditions. Highs near 85, and a chance of rain and thunderstorms.
15: Sunshine. Things that make summer great are picnics, always the weather, the beaches, barbecues, and staying out late. I love it.
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0: A pop-up on the Cat 98.7, Justin Bieber released his debut album, My World 2.0, in March of 2010 at age 16. He became the youngest solo male artist to debut at number one since Stevie Wonder in 1963. Love Him or Roll Your Eyes, that's a record that stood for decades.
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13: From the Waring Sturgis Ford Weather Center, I'm meteorologist Ember Sky. Mostly clear tonight, low at 57. Tuesday is windy with highs near 91. Tuesday night stays partly cloudy and breezy, then Wednesday brings windy conditions. Highs near 85 and a chance of rain and thunderstorms.
14: Summer in the Black Hills.
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9: From the Waring Sturgis Ford Weather Center, I'm meteorologist Ember Sky. Mostly clear tonight, low at 57. Tuesday is windy with highs near 91. Tuesday night stays partly cloudy and breezy, then Wednesday brings windy conditions. Highs near 85 and a chance of rain and thunderstorms.
10: 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More summer mixtape up next.

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1: Have a wonderful Broken Stick Day. 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

0: Pop-up time on the Cat 98.7. Apple released its first iPad in April of 2010. Critics called it a giant iPhone and said nobody would buy one. They sold 3 million in the first 80 days. Sometimes the things people laugh at end up changing how everyone lives. I couldn't live without an iPad. I have four.
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10: From the Waring Sturgis Ford Weather Center, I'm meteorologist Ember Sky. Mostly clear tonight, low at 57. Tuesday is windy with highs near 91. Tuesday night stays partly cloudy and breezy, then Wednesday brings windy conditions. Highs near 85 and a chance of rain and thunderstorms.
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Happy Memorial Day, everybody. This is Zachy Moon. I will be out of studio, and I will be gone this weekend. I'm going to be playing some shows on the east side of the state and hanging out with my good friends, probably eating some delicious food. I will be back Tuesday, though, so enjoy this summer mixtape.

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9: From the Waring Sturgis Ford Weather Center, I'm meteorologist Ember Sky. Mostly clear tonight, low at 57. Tuesday is windy with highs near 91. Tuesday night stays partly cloudy and breezy, then Wednesday brings windy conditions. Highs near 85 and a chance of rain and thunderstorms.
10: Summer in the Black Hills.
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Taylor Swift released her third album, Speak Now, in October of 2010. She wrote every single song on it by herself, no co-writers. Why? 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So she made a whole album to prove them wrong. 14 songs, all hers, all on purpose. Such a Taylor Swift thing to do.

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11: From the Waring Sturgis Ford Weather Center, I'm meteorologist Ember Sky. Mostly clear tonight, low at 57. Tuesday is windy with highs near 91. Tuesday night stays partly cloudy and breezy, then Wednesday brings windy conditions. Highs near 85 and a chance of rain and thunderstorms.
5: Summer in the Black Hills.
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11: From the Waring Sturgis Ford Weather Center, I'm meteorologist Ember Sky. Mostly clear tonight, low at 57. Tuesday is windy with highs near 91. Tuesday night stays partly cloudy and breezy, then Wednesday brings windy conditions. Highs near 85 and a chance of rain and thunderstorms.
12: Heat, pool, and it doesn't get dark until nighttime. Full family reunion out of state.
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Here's a pop-up on the Cat 98.7. Zach Brown Band's album You Get What You Give dropped in 2010 and featured duets with two of Zach's heroes, Alan Jackson on As She Walks Away and Jimmy Buffett on Knee Deep. Both became number one country hits. Imagine getting to make music with the artist whose posters you had on your wall as a kid.

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2: 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The Summer Mixtape.
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13: From the Waring Sturgis Ford Weather Center, I'm meteorologist Ember Sky. Mostly clear tonight, low at 57. Tuesday is windy with highs near 91. Tuesday night stays partly cloudy and breezy, then Wednesday brings windy conditions. Highs near 85 and a chance of rain and thunderstorms.
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Leslie Lanoff enjoying some much-needed R&R. 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I'll be back in the studio on Tuesday, refreshed and ready to go.

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10: From the Waring Sturgis Ford Weather Center, I'm meteorologist Ember Sky. Mostly clear tonight, low at 57. Tuesday is windy with highs near 91. Tuesday night stays partly cloudy and breezy, then Wednesday brings windy conditions. Highs near 85 and a chance of rain and thunderstorms.
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1: 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Is this thing on? 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

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Reba McEntire scored her 25th number one country hit in 2010 with Turn On the Radio. 25 number ones. To put that in perspective, she'd been having chart toppers since 1982. That's a career that outlasted half of country radio itself and most of my life.

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2: 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The summer mixtape.
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11: From the Waring Sturgis Ford Weather Center, I'm meteorologist Ember Sky. Mostly clear tonight, low at 57. Tuesday is windy with highs near 91. Tuesday night stays partly cloudy and breezy, then Wednesday brings windy conditions. Highs near 85 and a chance of rain and thunderstorms.
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1: This is your camp counselor and leader, Handy Andy. Hello?
0: Bears came back and messed up the mess hall. I made a funny. That isn't that funny. So, now lunches will be held by the Broken Stick Cemetery.
1: Have a wonderful Broken Stick Day. And remember, safety might not be your first thing, but it's definitely in the top three.
2: Summer Mixtape Rewind.

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While you're out there having fun, I'll be enjoying some quiet time and probably way too many snacks. 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
7: From the Waring Sturgis Ford Weather Center, I'm meteorologist Ember Sky. Overnight temperatures settling near 57. Later today, sunny skies and windy with highs up around 91. Tuesday night stays breezy with lows near 60. Then Wednesday brings a slight chance of thunderstorms and highs around 85.
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7: From the Waring Sturgis Ford Weather Center, I'm meteorologist Ember Sky. Overnight temperatures settling near 57. Later today, sunny skies and windy with highs up around 91. Tuesday night stays breezy with lows near 60. Then Wednesday brings a slight chance of thunderstorms and highs around 85.
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4: From the Waring Sturgis Ford Weather Center, I'm meteorologist Ember Sky. Overnight temperatures settling near 57. Later today, sunny skies and windy with highs up around 91. Tuesday night stays breezy with lows near 60. Then Wednesday brings a slight chance of thunderstorms and highs around 85.
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9: From the Waring Sturgis Ford Weather Center, I'm meteorologist Ember Sky. Overnight temperatures settling near 57. Later today, sunny skies and windy with highs up around 91. Tuesday night stays breezy with lows near 60. Then Wednesday brings a slight chance of thunderstorms and highs around 85.
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6: From the Waring Sturgis Ford Weather Center, I'm meteorologist Ember Sky. Overnight temperatures settling near 57. Later today, sunny skies and windy with highs up around 91. Tuesday night stays breezy with lows near 60. Then Wednesday brings a slight chance of thunderstorms and highs around 85.
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4: From the Waring Sturgis Ford Weather Center, I'm meteorologist Ember Sky. Overnight temperatures settling near 57. Later today, sunny skies and windy with highs up around 91. Tuesday night stays breezy with lows near 60. Then Wednesday brings a slight chance of thunderstorms and highs around 85.
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4: From the Waring Sturgis Ford Weather Center, I'm meteorologist Ember Sky. Overnight temperatures settling near 57. Later today, sunny skies and windy with highs up around 91. Tuesday night stays breezy with lows near 60. Then Wednesday brings a slight chance of thunderstorms and highs around 85.
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5: From the Waring Sturgis Ford Weather Center, I'm meteorologist Ember Sky. Overnight temperatures settling near 57. Later today, sunny skies and windy with highs up around 91. Tuesday night stays breezy with lows near 60. Then Wednesday brings a slight chance of thunderstorms and highs around 85.
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7: From the Waring Sturgis Ford Weather Center, I'm meteorologist Ember Sky. Overnight temperatures settling near 57. Later today, sunny skies and windy with highs up around 91. Tuesday night stays breezy with lows near 60. Then Wednesday brings a slight chance of thunderstorms and highs around 85.
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5: From the Waring Sturgis Ford Weather Center, I'm meteorologist Ember Sky. Overnight temperatures settling near 57. Later today, sunny skies and windy with highs up around 91. Tuesday night stays breezy with lows near 60. Then Wednesday brings a slight chance of thunderstorms and highs around 85.
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boys, and they said, you know, all the others went and cashed out. 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
7: From the Waring Sturgis Ford Weather Center, I'm meteorologist Ember Sky. Overnight temperatures settling near 57. Later today, sunny skies and windy with highs up around 91. Tuesday night stays breezy with lows near 60. Then Wednesday brings a slight chance of thunderstorms and highs around 85.
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8: From the Waring Sturgis Ford Weather Center, I'm meteorologist Ember Sky. Overnight temperatures settling near 57. Later today, sunny skies and windy with highs up around 91. Tuesday night stays breezy with lows near 60. Then Wednesday brings a slight chance of thunderstorms and highs around 85.
9: Launch authorization received. Countdown sequence initiated.

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Waterproof makeup ain't made for a breakup. On a Saturday night, then I say, how you been? Good, how about you? Funny how seeing you once after a few months gets you like that. Right back to you.

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Front page obituary. He was a millionaire. He left his fortune to some guy he barely knew. His kids were mad as hell.

0: we've been complaining about the weekends every time, and this one was double a weekend, basically.
1: Yeah, it was like two weekends in one. It was like 4 days.
0: I had all this fun stuff I had to do. I'm so sick of it.
1: Man, all this leisurely time. My son graduated. I'm like, I'd rather been at work.
0: I never want to relax again.
2: Well, if you guys want to hire me to do your fun stuff for you, I can do that.
1: No, I mean, like, if you want to do it for free.
0: Yeah, because I have to do it for free, so I don't make enough to pay you for it.
1: Yeah, I can't.
2: Whatever.
1: Then I'd have to get a job to pay for you to do my fun stuff. And my fun stuff, honestly, isn't that fun.
2: What'd you guys do? Did you go to logging days?
1: Yeah.
2: I didn't see you there.
1: Sure did. Why?
0: Why didn't you see him there?
2: Probably because
1: I was hiding from you. No, I'm just kidding. You couldn't see me because all the sawdust.
2: Which day did you go, Saturday or Sunday?
1: I went Saturday for a little bit. We didn't get to spend as much time as we'd like. But
2: well, thanks for coming to say hello.
1: Our goal, well, I was with a tribe. Our goal was to eat at the Alpine Inn. Goal was achieved, but not as quick as we'd like.
2: Yeah.
1: So,
0: yeah. I was in Minnesota playing a music festival. Super sick, dude. It's like a family-friendly version of a, like, way not family-friendly festival that I play year in September. So it's been pretty cool, man.
2: Nice.
1: Yeah. Tell me more about the not family-friendly one.
0: It's called Shangri-La. It's pretty wild.
1: Yeah. I might have to hang out with you on that one. Maybe be your drum tech.
0: Yeah, do it.
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14: From the Waring Sturgis Ford Weather Center, I'm meteorologist Ember Sky. Mostly sunny and windy today with highs near 91. Tonight stays partly cloudy and windy, dipping near 59. Wednesday brings mostly sunny skies, highs near 86, and a slight chance of rain.
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0: in on the count with the Roadhouse.
1: Rapid City Summer Nights. Yes. This Thursday. Warning.
2: I'm excited. I'm super excited about it. I can't wait to support some local businesses. I already did a little bit this week. Yeah, I had to go get my battery for my watch that I always do.
1: Let's go.
2: The jewelry place down there. Also, I'm excited to see my good friend, Brandon Jones, play some music.
0: Who's she?
1: I've never heard of her myself, but
2: she's pretty hot.
1: I mean, I'm excited to play this Thursday, but I'm just excited for Summer Nights to be back. Yeah. Summertime. Mm-hmm. And I'm playing the first one, cool, but it's every Thursday, and it's a new band every Thursday.
2: Yes, absolutely.
1: New location on 6th in Kansas City, right by Hay Camp Brewery, which will be super rad. I know that they're trying to work out a plan where it's like you can bring booze around inside and out something, but I'm not sure of their exact plan. Obviously, there'll be drinks down there.
2: Yeah.
1: Obviously, it's family friendly. It'll be fun. I'm just really excited for Summer Nights to be back.
2: In general, but also Brandon Jones plays this first one. It's really exciting.
1: Yeah. If you can make it to the first one, cool, but definitely make it to the rest of them. Yeah.
0: Bring a chair and get ready to have a good time.
1: Bring your dancing shoes. We're going to play dancing songs.
0: I think it's going to be a big crowd.
1: I hope so.
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0: Oh my God, I love this song.
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0: Chris and Alvin on the Cat with Your Roadhouse. It's turning out to be a beautiful May.
1: May is Mental Health Awareness Month, and we're about to the end of it. But at the same token, I want you to really think about that when I share you this story. 57-year-old West Palm Beach resident faces arson after getting in an argument over some fruit with his neighbor. See, he went to his neighbor's house, knocked on the door, demanded an apple. Neighbor did not have an apple. He was really mad about it. Went back home. He was cutting his hair frantically, obviously possibly on drugs, and then started his house on fire. They had to come and put his house out.
2: He demanded an apple? That's what he was looking for? He
1: just wanted an apple.
3: I just need an apple for the teacher.
1: The thing about mental health awareness is, I'm like, we've all been in those situations where, like, the smallest things just make you so mad, whether it be your significant other, maybe roommates, your best friends, something like where it's like you're just livid. You're just mad because have you ever gotten a fight about how wet water is?
2: I've been an angry person over some petty stuff on
1: that. That's honestly my...
2: But that's without drugs, you know what I mean?
1: Yeah, that's sober. And that's why I feel like me and my ex-wife had some doozies where we had some arguments where it's like, honestly, if one of us, it probably was the old wife, would be like, why are you arguing with me? And I'd be like, yeah, well, the water wasn't that wet. Let me get one win in. The water wasn't the wettest water I've ever seen. What?
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3: From the Waring Sturgis Ford Weather Center, I'm meteorologist Ember Sky. Mostly sunny and windy today with highs near 91. Tonight stays partly cloudy and windy, dipping near 59. Wednesday brings mostly sunny skies, highs near 86, and a slight chance of rain.
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0: Johnson on the Cow with your Roadhouse.
1: Well, I think it's only polite
2: okay.
1: of officers if they would have just been a little nicer to this guy. This dude was driving down south somewhere, and he was doing about 100 miles an hour, dodging in and out of traffic naturally. And he was in a, let's see, what was he driving? A Beamer, I believe. And then the cops went to pull him over, pulling the lights, so he guns it. And he's doing 130 miles an hour, kind of a car chase. They end up getting him pulled over. And the first thing he says to the cops is, may I get a faster car, please?
2: No way.
1: Like, can I get an upgrade?
2: That sounds like something you would say to a cop.
1: Oh, yeah, if I got pulled over.
2: Yeah, of course.
1: You know.
2: Yeah, but you can't because you're too fast in the Crown Vic.
1: Because I got a Crown Vic, and it's not doing 130 miles an hour.
2: Yeah, that's true. Now you top speed. What would you say top speed is?
1: I don't know. I'll be honest. About 85 kind of scares me a little bit in that thing. So, yeah I don't know. But either way, I thought it was kind of bold. I mean,
2: that's awesome.
1: You're going to jail, so why not be like, could I get a faster car, please? I feel like he thought he was in GTA.
2: Yeah.
1: Hi, thanks for pulling me over. Are you guys the ride service people? This car's not fast enough. Could I get a faster one, please?
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4: Good morning from the Home Slice News Center. A Rapid City man is facing 5 years in prison for attempted receipt of child pornography. A federal judge issued the sentence against 20-year-old Eli Poorman. Records indicate Poorman used Reddit to communicate with someone he believed was a 13-year-old girl, but who was actually an undercover agent. The two parties agreed to meet in Rapid City for sex in exchange for money, and Poorman was arrested as he was leaving his apartment. He was indicted and has pled guilty to charges. The Custer County Search and Rescue responded to a call of a hiker needing help in the Custer State Park Sunday afternoon. The hiker had suddenly become weak and couldn't move along the Sunday Gulch Trail. Upon reaching the hiker, they were found responsive and talking, but unable to walk. Custer County officials remind outdoor enthusiasts to carry plenty of water and snacks when hiking, wear proper footwear, and let others know of your location and an expected time of return. From the Home Slice News Center, I'm Francie Ganji.

0: Kelsey Ballerini.
1: Ooh, ballerinas.
0: Miss me more.
2: You know, I just pounded a whole bag of Skittles.
0: Did you really?
2: The little snack pack.
1: Like in one full bite?
2: Yeah, and it got me thinking that you can't taste each flavor, each color. And I was thinking to myself, who eats one at a time when it comes to Skittles?
1: I've never done that.
2: What psycho does that?
0: I don't eat Skittles at all, so.
2: Yeah, right. You got to taste the rainbow.
0: Nope. Zachy's pounding a biscuit over there.
1: Yeah, I'm pounding biscuit.
2: Oh, dude, it looks so good.
3: 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Look at her, man, look at me.

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5: From the Waring Sturgis Ford Weather Center, I'm meteorologist Ember Sky. Mostly sunny and windy today with highs near 91. Tonight stays partly cloudy and windy, dipping near 59. Wednesday brings mostly sunny skies, highs near 86, and a slight chance of rain.
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0: Vincent Mason on the cat with your Roadhouse.
1: So, speaking of saving the birds and whatever, there's a dude in Indiana. There's a dude in Indiana. Harrison County said that there was a guy high on meth. Okay, I'm going to put this out. We obviously are going to see this when I tell the story. But people are serious about saving animals. And especially, you know, if you work for, like, the Department of Natural Resources, they're real about it.
2: Okay.
1: This dude went and found an eastern box turtle and was dancing with it in the streets.
2: Whoa, where'd he find it?
1: I don't even know.
0: He was dancing with a box turtle.
1: Yeah, I don't know what an eastern box turtle looks like. I'm guessing he actually didn't know either. He just grabbed the turtle.
2: Interesting, okay. You know?
0: And started dancing.
1: And started dancing with it off in the streets. The officials, what I think is so wild, is they call a cop. Some cops come, they call the DNR, Department of Natural Resources, to come down. And they're like, that is an eastern box turtle. And that is a very, very protected animal. You can't move it from its place. So he's in, like, more trouble than he was. Obviously, they found drugs on him. But they're like, no, the drugs are a big deal, but you moving that box turtle was the bigger deal.
2: Oh, my. Okay. Huh.
1: He's in, like, pretty big trouble for it.
2: That's interesting, dude. Box turtles. I think we have those in, like, the Kyle area or something like that.
1: Oh, really? I got to look it up. Eastern box.
0: Are they from Box Elder?
1: That's what I was thinking. I'm like, oh, yeah, it looks like a normal turtle.
2: They take them very seriously, though, dude. I had a girlfriend when I was, like, 17. She was, like, 22 or something, but she was going to school for biology, and she did a research experiment out in the Badlands or in, like, that area, and we had to go follow around turtles that were tagged, and I think they were box turtles, and we followed them around. We just wrote down what they were doing. Turtle, B2 climbed into a hole, like, little stuff like that.
1: Wow.
2: Walked 10 feet and then turned left and walked 4 feet, like, crazy weird.
1: So an eastern box turtle obviously looks like a turtle, shell.
2: Turtles.
1: But they're, like, dark colored, but they're, like, almost like a gold brown is their offsetting color. Almost like a rattlesnake kind of vibe.
2: Yeah.
1: But obviously a turtle. Or a bull snake. But,
2: they look cool, man.
1: They do look cool.
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0: It's Blake Shelton. Mine would be you. You heard it here on Cat Country with your Roadhouse Show. Have you ever thought about if a zombie apocalypse ever happened?
1: I think about it often.
0: Do you?
2: I don't think about it enough.
1: You'd be someone I think would be prepared, I would hope.
0: Would you? Do you have lots of guns?
1: Yeah.
0: Ammo?
1: Enough.
2: Yeah. Give me by for probably a day.
1: You've got a lot of garden tools.
2: Yeah.
1: honestly, melee is going to be important when it comes down to it, because ammo's going to run out.
0: You're going to have to give more effort, though, with garden tools. You need ammo and guns.
1: Well, that's why I go to the gym now, because I'm prepping. For this thing.
0: We need to play this song.
1: Oh, yeah.
0: Did you ever watch the show?
1: I watched every single episode. I'd definitely make it to the end of the series, for sure.
0: I received a really cool email from Canada Sports Betting. I think they sent this out to a lot of people, but they ranked all 50 states on their odds of surviving a zombie outbreak, and South Dakota came in fourth overall.
2: Ooh, I'm nice. Definitely living!
0: I know!
2: who's ahead of us?
0: Wyoming is number one. Wyoming, then there's Virginia, I believe, is number two.
2: Maybe.
0: And Alaska is three. And South Dakota's four. It's not bad.
2: No. I can see Alaska being up in there, but Wyoming?
1: Honestly, Wyoming I'm cool with. It's Virginia that throws me off. They're not as, like, barren.
0: I've never been there.
1: So. Oh, okay. Yeah. Well.
0: They looked at things like population density, gun ownership, military presence, hospital access, obesity rates, and even average temperatures.
2: That's probably why we're fourth instead of first. The obesity rate.
0: South Dakota's biggest advantage was its extremely low vulnerability score of just 0.43 out of 100. Ooh, thanks to the low population.
1: That's what I thought.
0: Well,
2: yeah.
1: I mean, you can drive like for 40 minutes and or even less. You can probably drive for 30 minutes and be away from everybody, like pretty far.
2: The nice thing about Wyoming, too, and I can see why they're higher on the list, is that it's so flat. That you could see zombies coming from a long ways away.
0: Yeah.
2: You know, until you get into the mountains, the only pretty part of Wyoming, that's it. You know what I mean? You're just sitting in the flat, just waiting. They're like, doing
0: sitting
2: zombie
0: up on
2: stuff.
0: That plateau.
2: Yeah, plateau. Like,
0: just or waiting.
2: They ever seen the highest point, you know, outside of the mountains? It's like, you're like, I can see forever out here.
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11: From the Waring Sturgis Ford Weather Center, I'm meteorologist Ember Sky. Mostly sunny and windy today with highs near 91. Tonight stays partly cloudy and windy, dipping near 59. Wednesday brings mostly sunny skies, highs near 86, and a slight chance of rain.
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1: They're different. They make you laugh and they just keep going because I have such a long ride in the morning. So they just make me laugh from beginning to end. 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
1: I don't know a lot about zombies. Oh. And I feel like you guys know a lot more about zombies than I do.
2: There's not a ton to know, man.
0: You got to shoot them in the head or decapitate them.
1: Those are the rules?
2: Agreed, yes. That she's correct about that as far as killing them. But also it depends on what universe you're in, man. Because like in the some of them, there's like fast ones that run. Like,
1: what do you mean? What universe?
2: Scary. Like whatever universe of zombies I'm talking about.
1: Well, because we're
0: what
1: making
0: movie,
1: this up.
0: You mean?
1: Like, we don't actually know what zombies can do.
2: Exactly, because we haven't seen them around in real life here. But I mean, in like different series or shows or movies or whatever.
0: So
2: like,
0: me as a zombie, I'm not going to be fast.
2: You might.
1: What if that's your zombie trait? Like, what if you are a zombie and all of a sudden you have an abundance of speed?
0: No, these thighs are going to start on fire.
1: Okay.
0: If they make me run.
1: Not
0: fast.
1: If you're a zombie.
2: I'm pretty sure the flesh will just fall off and you'll get faster.
1: What a weight loss trend.
2: Yeah.
1: Be a zombie.
2: Oh, my God. I'm going to be a zombie. I need to lose some weight.
1: How'd
2: son?
1: You lose all your weight? Well, I spent a year being a zombie.
2: I knew they were coming up with the cure soon. So
1: all my friends are doing Ozempic, and I decided, you know what? I'm just going to be a zombie for a year.
2: That way I could still eat as much as I want, but I lose tons of weight.
1: I got rid of my thunder thighs in one run.
0: And all I had to do was eat other people.
1: Yeah, and all I had were other people, and I did this a lot.
2: Gross.
1: And I didn't know how to drive a car, so I ran everywhere, and people ran from me.
2: It became
1: a sport. Zombie diet.
2: The zombie diet.
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11: Good morning from the Home Life News Center. An illegal campfire left unmonitored off a U.S. Forest Service road in Pennington County ignited a fire over the Memorial Day weekend. The Pennington County Sheriff's Office says the owners left their campsite to drive around the hills. While they were gone, a fire started. A passerby noticed the fire and was able to put it out with water from a nearby creek. According to the U.S. Forest Service, in the Black Hills, campfires can only be started in established campfire grills and grates at designated recreation sites. Rapid City Police are investigating another incident involving parolees and gunfire. Two men are behind bars with state and federal firearms charges expected. Investigators say police received a report of a man firing a gun at Roosevelt Park in Northwest Rapid City. When officers arrived, they identified the suspect as 37-year-old Rapid City resident Tommy Bluebird. A second man ran from officers but was later taken into custody and identified as 39-year-old John Caldwell of Rapid City. Officers recovered the firearm and no injuries were reported. From the Home Size News Center, I'm Francie Ganji.
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0: Dirks, Bentley, and Gone on the Cats. Sure, Roadhouse. How you guys doing on your first day back?
1: Doing good? I feel fine. I feel great.
0: Yeah. I kind of feel like a zombie.
1: No, I feel pretty normal, I think.
2: I feel pretty energized.
3: What if there's a hot zombie?
1: Like, what am I supposed to do?
3: I mean, you gotta just handle it, man.
0: Are you gonna let it eat you, or are you gonna run?
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1: Ow, you just bit me, and you look crazy. I guess that you are a zombie, baby.
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1: How do you guys feel about the beginning of summer? What do you consider the first day of summer?
2: This Memorial last weekend. Day.
1: Yeah. Oh, because that's incorrect. The first day of summer is June 21st.
2: Yeah, no, I know.
0: Well, why didn't you just tell us then?
1: But, well,
0: you already knew.
1: Because, like you two, 90% of people, and I'm not going to get into the like survey, but 90% of people consider May 21st basically the beginning of Memorial Day, the real beginning of summer. That's interesting because I've never thought of it that way in my life.
0: Usually on paper airplane day, that's the first day of summer.
1: Ah, well, today is great then. But no, I've always thought of it as June 21st because growing up, I skateboarded a lot and it's a competitive thing that I did and it was great and blah, blah, blah. But June 21st is also National Go Skateboarding Day, the first day of summer. Yeah, May was always like a lame, like, oh, gotta serve all these new tourists, like getting like in settled into this like beginning of summer for me.
2: Yeah, but June 21st, I've already been like pretend if I was a kid or anything. Like,
1: yeah.
2: I've already been to the pool, probably maybe possibly been camping already, fishing, like all the summer activities, golfing.
1: Oh,
2: I've already done.
1: I
2: played baseball.
1: Yeah,
2: you know, like I'm into summer by the time they're like it's officially summer. You're like I'm sweating it out over here. I've been doing this for a month.
1: My body definitely believes it's summer already. I get hot, man. I get sweaty. I can do like 70 degrees tops. After that, I'm uncomfortable.
2: So Amy, when's the first time you take the top off your Jeep?
1: Oh, when it, that's not what I thought you were going to say.
2: I had to say Jeep.
0: When it's hot out.
2: Yeah.
0: And it's not going to rain.
2: Right. So, yeah. But that could have been May.
0: I've never taken the hard top off.
2: Oh, yeah.
0: Because Mike's not home to help me.
2: Oh, so you just rip the doors off? Is that what it
0: is? No, I just open up the big top, the sunroof. It's electric.
1: Oh, that's cool, too, though.
0: It is cool. Yeah.
2: I wish I had a sunroof. Cool.
0: I like it.
2: Yeah. So you can roll that baby back in January if you wanted to.
0: Yeah, but if you want to freeze to death.
1: Well,
2: I mean, we were in the 60s.
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4: From the Waring Sturgis Ford Weather Center, I'm meteorologist Ember Sky. Mostly sunny and windy today with highs near 91. Tonight stays partly cloudy and windy, dipping near 59. Wednesday brings mostly sunny skies, highs near 86, and a slight chance of rain.
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1: Amy, what's your favorite summer activity, even if you can remember this far back, as a kid? Favorite kid summer activity?
0: Going to the water slides that they don't have here anymore.
1: Oh, I used
0: to love doing that. Or walking, because I stayed in Sturgis a lot with my grandparents, and their city pool is right down the street from their house. Walking to the city pool.
1: Oh, dope.
2: That's cool.
1: Any cute boys, do you remember?
0: Oh, yeah. And the street dances in Belle Fouche.
1: What about you, Zachy Moon?
2: So I liked wakeboarding a lot. Like at the, going to the lake, of course, but like I like to wakeboard or skateboard. I like nature stuff, but I have to do a sport when I'm in the nature. Otherwise, it doesn't feel like
0: boards.
1: I feel the same. I don't think I could. I want to be the guy that goes out and just walks and hikes in the woods.
2: Yeah.
1: But it's boring to me. And so, if for some reason we were running or riding a dirt bike or there was some sort of like sport to it.
2: Or a competition to it, like with your buddies, not like crazy, but
1: And I think I'd be more into it. I think that's what, it's boring to hike.
2: Yeah.
1: But anyway, it's not.
2: It's beautiful, but like.
1: Yeah, for me, I used to always go to the Roosevelt swimming pool. My brothers were older, so they'd take me there. I remember quitting swimming lessons.
2: Yeah.
1: Because I was like, this is lame. Everybody's making fun of me because I'm fat. Nobody was. And I just want to quit. I'll teach myself how to swim. And I did. And I quit going. Yeah. But my mom used to work for my uncle. Me and my cousin, we were the same age. And so we were like ranch handing, hauling hay all morning long. And then when it kind of got hot, was about the time the pool opened. So my uncle would just drop us off at the pool. And we called my parents, hence the tires story. But, like, we'd hang out at Roosevelt swimming pool, like, 4 or 5 days. I got swimmer's ear one time because we were at the pool so much that, we had to have patches swollen on our swimming suits.
2: Yeah.
1: Those were the days, bro. Like, remember Sandlot, the movie?
2: Yes, I do.
1: But it was like an episode of that where, like, you know, you'd get out and you'd look back at the hot lifeguards on the post. Nobody ever kissed anybody.
2: Aw, I got kissed at the Roosevelt.
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0: truck bed on the count with the Roadhouse.
1: Okay, fine. We talked about summer activities as a kid. Has anything changed as an adult? If you were, it's summertime, you could do whatever you wanted. You personally, what are you doing?
2: I'd still go wakeboarding, but I just don't know if I have a crew to do that with me. I don't own a boat or anything like that. I'll tell you, I like hanging out in the backyard with a bunch of friends and having like a barbecue or something like that.
1: And dope.
2: That's one of my favorite things. It's super chill. And I've searched my brain. That's the best I can think of.
1: Yeah. What about you, Amy?
0: Probably gardening, walking, RVing, fishing, and mowing the grass with a beer, even though the cops told me that's drinking and driving.
1: Oh, wow. We'd be getting a DUI in your front yard.
2: I don't know.
0: Or even the backyard.
1: Yeah, I'm just thinking backyards they can't see. Yeah. But like, you know what I mean? Front yard. The backyard, they'd have to really be, excuse me, are you drinking back?
2: Are we talking riding?
0: Or yeah. So when I'm slamming a beer on my riding lawnmower, are my neighbors judging me?
1: Yeah, they're probably thinking, jelly.
2: Yeah, should be out there jealousy. Jealousy is all I could think of if I saw that.
1: Depending on the beer. You know, depending on the beer. But I think for me right now, it'd be definitely be like dirt biking. I often fantasize about going camping, but the last time me and the wife went camping, it was so miserable. We had Malia, and we had our dogs, and there was so many flies. Like, okay, I get it. We're outside. There's going to be flies. But, bro, there was so many of the biting horse flies
0: that
1: we were like, this isn't even fun. Mm. Like, we had to, like, seek shelter inside the motorhome, and it was like, this
0: you
1: isn't camping.
0: Seek shelter.
1: That's what I felt like we were seriously being stormed by horse flies. I'm like,
0: we were seeking shelter.
2: Yeah, what is going on? Your vocabulary is getting better or something, dude. I'm sick of this.
1: What were you supposed to say? We had to run to the camper because there was flies.
0: Yeah, that's what you would normally say. You would say, seek shelter.
2: We had to seek shelter for fear of death.
1: I wish it would have been hailing. Kill those flies.
3: We are united.
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12: From the Waring Sturgis Ford Weather Center, I'm meteorologist Ember Sky. Mostly sunny and windy today with highs near 91. Tonight stays partly cloudy and windy, dipping near 59. Wednesday brings mostly sunny skies, highs near 86, and a slight chance of rain.
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0: 99.7 Integer Roadhouse, and it's time for That's a Great Question, brought to you by Murphy's.
1: Absolutely.
2: Interesting.
1: The question is, a survey of older adults revealed that at age 46, we stop worrying about this. What is it?
0: Smell.
1: I hope not. We should always worry about the smell.
2: The amount of times you wake up to pee at night.
1: No, your clue is we can all just wear sweats and Crocs and be merry.
2: Oh, colonoscopies.
0: Not getting off the couch.
1: Okay, let's move.
0: Text in your guess. 348-3939. We'll be right back.

0: moving on.
1: That's crushing.
2: That's a great question. That's a great question. Go, go, go.
3: All right. The question was, a survey of older adults revealed that at age 46, we stop worrying about this. What is it?
2: Cramps.
3: Not everybody, Amy. The clue was, we can all just wear sweats and Crocs and be merry.
1: Oh, yeah. We're worrying about how hard our tool gets.
3: No, we stop worrying about what people think of us.
2: Oh, that's so true.
1: Oh, that happened at 22 for me.
3: Yeah, right? I'm done with that, too. I stopped that a while ago.
2: Mine started recently.
3: Yeah.
2: I was still caring for a while.
3: Okay. Well, I'm glad you don't anymore.
2: All of a sudden, I was like, oh, my gosh, I don't care anymore. That's
1: like
2: cool.
1: It's wild how I feel is I don't care what other people think, but when I see a picture of myself, I do care.
3: All day, dude.
2: Yeah.
1: I do care. I'm like, ew, gosh.
2: I care what I think about myself. Not about other people.
1: I won't be wearing those shorts in public anymore.
3: Yeah, I hate the old me. He sucks.
2: I thought I
3: looked
2: really cool in that, but
1: it felt good, but it don't look good.
3: Ugh, gross, dude. Let's just hate the old us forever.
2: Okay.
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0: Good morning from the Home Slice News Center. A Rapid City man is facing 5 years in prison for attempted receipt of child pornography. A federal judge issued the sentence against 20-year-old Eli Poorman. Records indicate Poorman used Reddit to communicate with someone he believed was a 13-year-old girl, but who was actually an undercover agent. The two parties agreed to meet in Rapid City for sex in exchange for money, and Poorman was arrested as he was leaving his apartment. He was indicted and has pled guilty to charges. The Custer County Search and Rescue responded to a call of a hiker needing help in the Custer State Park Sunday afternoon. The hiker had suddenly become weak and couldn't move along the Sunday Gulch Trail. Upon reaching the hiker, they were found responsive and talking, but unable to walk. Custer County officials remind outdoor enthusiasts to carry plenty of water and snacks when hiking, wear proper footwear, and let others know of your location and an expected time of return. From the Home Slice News Center, I'm Francie Ganji.
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0: Cody Johnson, human. 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
0: You're just a couple days away, guys.
2: Speaking of Entertainer of the Year, Cody Johnson, Summer Nights starts this Thursday. It has nothing to do with it. I wish I could entertain like him. He's good.
3: Yeah.
0: Yeah, Brandon Jones kicking off Summer Nights this Thursday.
3: Ooh, I love Brandon Jones! Should be a good time.

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1: All right, in lieu of talking about not caring what people think anymore, I wanted to talk about things that are kind of normal, everyday tasks that a lot of people are saying they're embarrassed by for no logical reason. I'm going to guess that none of us are very much embarrassed by these things, but talk about a few of them, like trying to park in a tight space. I love doing that. First of all, I take it as a challenge, especially because I drive a truck with a long bed. I like trying to do that, and I don't care if it looks stupid. If I got to do a 10-point turn to get in there, I'm cool with it.
2: I love, my favorite thing to do is drop people off.
1: Yeah.
2: Like you got to get out. I got to fit in this spot. It's the only spot left. And then squeezing in and crawling out the sunroof.
1: Dude, I love that feeling. That's one of my favorites, dude. Not embarrassed at all. What about coughing in a quiet public place? Do you guys feel embarrassed about that?
0: Not at all.
1: Like during COVID, maybe you were like, oh no, I better not cough. I've got an itchy throat. But yeah, I don't care about that. Not even a little bit. What about walking to the bathroom in a crowded restaurant? I'm just hoping it's not full.
2: Not unless I got the walking farts. You know what I mean? Then it's like, you're on your way. You're like, I got to go. So you're like, the whole way across is fancy.
1: Sounding like a trumpet.
2: They're like, I don't know what they're cooking back there, but it smells horrid.
1: Reading anything aloud. I'm pretty sure we're all pretty comfortable with that.
0: Yeah,
2: I suck
0: here.
2: So bad at reading.
0: You're like, doing it right now.
1: I know. Everything I'm saying.
2: Reading here is one thing. You put me in front of a group of people and it's like popcorn or whatever I got to read. I'm like, son of a.
1: No way,
0: and
1: really?
0: You could read the wrong thing at the wrong time.
2: I always freak it up.
0: Yeah. I do too.
1: Well, I just think people are a little overly self-conscious about nonsensical little things. And yeah, maybe when I was like a teenager or even early 20s, I would be embarrassed about some of this stuff. But
2: all of a sudden, I got to read the word phlebotomy. I'm like, phlebotomy.
0: Or seeking shelter.
2: Yeah. I hate reading words.
1: Cousin.
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13: From the Waring Sturgis Ford Weather Center, I'm meteorologist Ember Sky. Mostly sunny and windy today with highs near 91. Tonight stays partly cloudy and windy, dipping near

0: 59. Wednesday brings mostly sunny skies, highs near 86, and a slight chance of rain.
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1: Let's talk about embarrassing things. You know, embarrassing things, for I think it changes when you get older. You know what I mean? Like, when you were younger, farting in class, like at school, was extreme. May have never came back to school.
2: Shame, dude. Yeah.
1: I couldn't even poop in school. There was times I got home from school and it was like, finally.
2: You know, the time has come.
1: And
2: take your throne,
1: watch
2: king.
1: Out porcelain bowl. And so, but like, just things like that were embarrassing. You know what I mean? Like, I couldn't, and I don't know. Now looking back, you're in the bathroom. What else are you supposed to do in here? You know what I mean? Like, I don't know. Anyways.
2: There are things that were embarrassing when I was a kid, though. Like being late for school, that are still embarrassing to me to this day. That's why I'm so punctual, or I try to be anyway.
1: Well, walking into your classroom after like the bell has rung and you're late, so you gotta like walk in. Everybody just looks at you.
2: Yeah, like if I was late to that meeting we had last week or whatever, you wouldn't have seen me. I would have waited in here.
1: I would have been like,
2: I hope it's not that important. I can't do late, man. It makes me uncomfortable.
1: Yeah,
2: that is embarrassing.
1: Amy, what's embarrassing now?
0: Nothing.
1: Nothing at all.
2: I like it.
0: When my son raises his hand at church.
1: You're like, oh.
0: I'm always like, oh my gosh, what's he going to say?
1: But what's he going to say now? Well, my mom was yelling at me the other day. She sure was cussing a lot.
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11: Good morning from the Home Advice News Center. An illegal campfire left unmonitored off a U.S. Forest Service road in Pennington County ignited a fire over the Memorial Day weekend. The Pennington County Sheriff's Office says the owners left their campsite to drive around the hills. While they were gone, a fire started. A passerby noticed the fire and was able to put it out with water from a nearby creek. According to the U.S. Forest Service, in the Black Hills, campfires can only be started in established campfire grills and grates at designated recreation sites. Rapid City Police are investigating another incident involving parolees and gunfire. Two men are behind bars with state and federal firearms charges expected. Investigators say police received a report of a man firing a gun at Roosevelt Park in Northwest Rapid City. When officers arrived, they identified the suspect as 37-year-old Rapid City resident Tommy Bluebird. A second man ran from officers but was later taken into custody and identified as 39-year-old John Caldwell of Rapid City. Officers recovered the firearm and no injuries were reported. From the Home Slice News Center, I'm Francie Ganji.
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0: country. 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

0: Jordan Davis on the Cat with the Roadhouse. Well, look who just walked in. Tell us who you are. Go ahead.
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3: And I'm Pamai from Main Street Square.
2: Hi, Pamai.
4: It's good to see you ladies. Yeah. So what's the deal? So you guys got something going on we want to chat about?
3: We do. We've got a ton happening this summer. We're inviting kids from all over Rapid City to come on down to Main Street Square. Every Tuesday in June and July, we're going to be doing a splash lab.
4: Okay.
3: Yeah, so it's a 9-week STEAM-based program where kids get to come down completely free to join us. We've got a bunch of fun activities like birdhouse making.
0: Ooh.
4: Cool.
3: We'll be learning about the Apollo 11 moon landing.
2: Cool.
3: The summer solstice, and just a bunch of different topics we'll be going over.
1: And then every Thursday at 11 o'clock, we have story time again. This will be our second season of doing story time out on the square.
4: I like that.
2: So how does story time work? Does a special reader come to read, or do you do the reading? How does this go?
1: We have a variety of volunteer readers.
2: Cool.
1: And this year, actually, we have some wonderful people from the Playhouse that are going to hopefully show up in costume.
4: Ooh.
1: So it'll be
0: no pressure, guys.
1: our first story time is June 4th. Splash Lab is June 2nd. And we kind of tie themes together, so that makes it fun for that week.
2: Okay.
1: And we do have the Raptor Center showing up on that first story time, and they are going to bring owls.
0: Who?
2: Oh, Apex
0: Who?
2: Predators. I love owls.
0: Who is?
4: Who's bringing them?
1: Who's bringing them?
4: That'll be fun.
0: You mean whose toys?
1: And whose toys. Yeah. It's a two good events, family-based, totally, and free. It's something to do in June and July.
3: We definitely saw last year how successful the Read Aloud was and just how much of a demand there was in the community for free things for kids to come out and do. And we said, hey, if there's this demand, let's meet it and let's do something more at Main Street Square. It's completely free to come out. We are asking people to register just so that we are able to make sure that we have enough supplies for everybody.
2: Where can people register?
3: Head on over to downtownrapidcity.com, click on Splash Lab, go ahead and just sign up.
2: Okay.
3: Completely free, like we said.
4: Just more of a head count so you have support.
3: Yeah. More of a head count. That way I can make sure I have enough paintbrushes and, glue.
4: That makes sense.
2: Cool.
4: Get kind of an idea of like, oh, okay, we have 10 kids or we have 100 kids showing up.
3: Exactly. Some of our projects that we have in store, like we're going to be celebrating World Chocolate Day.
2: And so
3: that one specifically, like I need to know how much chocolate to have, right?
4: Mm-hmm.
3: So.
4: And let me know if you need a hand that day.
3: You're volunteering that day with us?
4: Yes.
3: All right, July 7th, put it on your calendar.
4: I happen to be a little bit of an expert when it comes to chocolate.
3: Yeah, I'll make sure to throw an extra pound for you.
4: Yeah.
0: Well, thanks for coming in to help us get the word out.
2: Appreciate you.
3: Absolutely. And it's looking like it's going to be a great summer with all the programming. Fountains are also going to be open 7 days a week this year.
4: Cool.
3: Every day at 10 a.m. So all if right. you're not down there doing projects and read-alouds, at least come down to play in the fountains.
0: And they're open right now?
3: Our grand opening is actually going to be on May 22nd.
0: Okay.
3: From then on.
4: That's exciting.
3: Okay. Every day.
4: Let's go.
0: All right.
4: Let's get wet.
0: Sounds good.
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14: From the Waring Sturgis Ford Weather Center, I'm meteorologist Ember Sky. Mostly sunny and windy today with highs near 91. Tonight stays partly cloudy and windy, dipping near 59. Wednesday brings mostly sunny skies, highs near 86, and a slight chance of rain.
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0: name is Zach John King. It's called Get to Drinking.
1: Oh, cool name, dude. I love that name. Yeah.
0: We'll do that this Thursday.
2: What?
0: When at Brandon Summer Jones.
2: Night. Yeah. Oh, I was like, wait, what?
0: Brandon Jones on the Coca-Cola
2: Zach
0: stage.
2: John King's coming? No, like, yeah, heck yeah. Oh, I'm going to be partying down on the Coca-Cola stage. It'll be sick. I'm excited. I hope everybody comes out. If everybody in Rapid City isn't at this show, I freaking quit. It'll be my last show at Summer Nights this year.
1: Go! Yeah! No, it's about the businesses.
2: Yeah, come on. Support the businesses in the other band.
0: Have a great Tuesday, guys. Second shift, 3 o'clock. A little morning. Here's Corey Kent.

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2: From the Waring Sturgis Ford Weather Center, I'm meteorologist Ember Sky. Mostly sunny and windy today with highs near 91. Tonight stays partly cloudy and windy, dipping near 59. Wednesday brings mostly sunny skies, highs near 86, and a slight chance of rain.
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2: 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Ooh. Especially on the weekend. 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
3: And a Bloody Mary.
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7: From the Waring Sturgis Ford Weather Center, I'm meteorologist Ember Sky. Mostly sunny and windy today with highs near 91. Tonight stays partly cloudy and windy, dipping near 59. Wednesday brings mostly sunny skies, highs near 86, and a slight chance of rain.
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2: 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I'm Jason Green, and I'm asking for your vote on June 2nd. 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
3: I'm David Johnson, the Tree Guy, your Senate candidate for District 33. Here's some important election history. 100 years ago, voter turnout peaked at 66% in the U.S., but it was only 50% in 2016. And 2 years ago, South Dakota experienced an historic low of just 17%. Apathy? Forgetfulness? Nobody really knows. 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Vote in the primary on June 2nd and vote for the Tree Guy, David Johnson, State Senator.
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6: From the Waring Sturgis Ford Weather Center, I'm meteorologist Ember Sky. Mostly sunny and windy today with highs near 91. Tonight stays partly cloudy and windy, dipping near 59. Wednesday brings mostly sunny skies, highs near 86, and

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9: From the Waring Sturgis Ford Weather Center, I'm meteorologist Ember Sky. Mostly sunny and windy today with highs near 91. Tonight stays partly cloudy and windy, dipping near 59. Wednesday brings mostly sunny skies, highs near 86, and a slight chance of rain.
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1: I'm David Johnson, the Tree Guy, your Senate candidate for District 33. Here's some important election history. 100 years ago, voter turnout peaked at 66% in the U.S., but it was only 50% in 2016. And 2 years ago, South Dakota experienced an historic low of just 17%. Apathy? Forgetfulness? Nobody really knows. 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Vote in the primary on June 2nd and vote for the Tree Guy, David Johnson, State Senator.
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4: From the Waring Sturgis Ford Weather Center, I'm meteorologist Ember Sky. Mostly sunny this afternoon, windy at times with a high near 92. Tonight stays partly cloudy and windy, dipping near 61. Wednesday looks mostly sunny with highs near 87.
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1: Ever check the weather in the Black Hills? Sunny and 75 when you wake up. Maybe some gusts of wind, 40 miles per hour. 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
6: From the Waring Sturgis Ford Weather Center, I'm meteorologist Ember Sky. Mostly sunny this afternoon, windy at times with a high near 92. Tonight stays partly cloudy and windy, dipping near 61. Wednesday looks mostly sunny with highs near 87.
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0: and windy, dipping near 61. Wednesday looks mostly sunny with highs near 87.
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2: On July 4th, 2026, the United States of America will celebrate our 250th anniversary of the signing of the Declaration of Independence. 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
10: 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And 2 years ago, South Dakota experienced an historic low of just 17%. 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
5: From the Waring Sturgis Ford Weather Center, I'm meteorologist Ember Sky. Mostly sunny this afternoon, windy at times with a high near 92. Tonight stays partly cloudy and windy, dipping near 61. Wednesday looks mostly sunny with highs near 87.
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3: Hi, this is Gary Kamak running for re-election in District 29 State House. 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

0: as you. 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
9: From the Waring Sturgis Ford Weather Center, I'm meteorologist Ember Sky. Mostly sunny this afternoon, windy at times with a high near 92. Tonight stays partly cloudy and windy, dipping near 61. Wednesday looks mostly sunny with highs near 87.
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1: And we are back.
2: Why does this sound
1: after
2: weird?
1: Such a long
2: dude? It was
1: weekend.
2: A long weekend.
1: Yeah, but you had a good long weekend. You got your daughter graduated and
2: Luca
1: the
2: turned
1: next
2: 21.
1: One started. Yeah, already the process has begun for that one.
2: I said Luca turned 21.
1: Yeah,
2: no, his birthday
1: that.
2: Was on the 21st. He turned one.
1: Where you were going with that?
2: Yeah, sorry about that.
1: There.
2: Thank you for coming to Maddie's grad party.
1: Fun. You guys did a really good job. It was well played, sir.
2: Yes, thank you. It was a long, emotional weekend. It was
1: well. I got
2: busy.
1: I got to meet some of the. The blood of other people that run in you. That was a long way of going, like your family.
2: Like my aunts and uncles and stuff.
1: Yeah.
2: And my grandpa.
1: Yeah. I only met James.
2: Jamie,
1: the daddy.
2: That's my brother. Yeah.
1: Yeah. Yeah. I only got to meet him. He seemed like a good fellow.
2: Yeah.
1: Too.
2: Yeah. He's very tall, very big.
1: He is.
2: If you look at him versus
1: I don't know what
2: me
1: happened there. Yeah.
2: Different dads. That's what happened.
1: Okay. Yeah. I suppose.
2: His dad cared. My dad didn't.
1: Dude! I don't need that sadness to start this.
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13: From the Waring Sturgis Ford Weather Center, I'm meteorologist Ember Sky. Mostly sunny this afternoon, windy at times with a high near 92. Tonight stays partly cloudy and windy, dipping near 61. Wednesday looks mostly sunny with highs near 87.
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1: Well, summer's here now, I guess, officially. We're in it, right?
2: It's unofficially the start of summer.
1: I know. That's so dumb, though. I mean, because summer, we only get 4 months of this, really, out here, so you might as well call this officially summertime at this point.
2: Sure. I mean, we've had a pretty mild year, and it's been decently warm for the most part. Yeah. Like, I mean, we were having 80-degree days in March and April, so it's like...
1: I'm not ready for any of this right now. Did I see for real that now... the bill is back in front of our dumb government to make
2: be careful they're listening.
1: Well, to make daylight saving now again, it's put up for the thing that.
2: Oh, I did not see that.
1: I could have swore I saw something like that this morning, but
2: probably not.
1: When I'm scrolling through my stuff, I don't pay a lot of attention to like if it's old news or not. Mm-hmm. So I don't know. That could be a thing. But then if we do that, you're going to hit wintertime. And you're not gonna see this. You're not gonna see the sun until like 7:30 in the morning, 8 in the morning. Is that what you want?
2: So
1: just so you have longer time at night.
2: I don't know. Now that you put it that way,
1: I know. See, it's gonna be super dark in the winter.
2: It just gets what? It gets light out at 6, right? Ish, 6:30.
1: Well, you'll have daylight now till like 5:45 in the wintertime instead of setting at 4:20.
2: Well, yeah, because that's stupid. You're sitting here at work, it's 4:20, you come into work when it's dark, and you leave when it's dark.
1: Well, you're going to be coming into work really dark now.
2: Why are we talking about this? I just want to enjoy what happened after Memorial Day weekend.
1: Because I wanted to hurry up and be winter.
2: Summer is here, and we're so excited about summer nights coming back this Thursday.
1: We'll talk about that.
2: All the great events coming up. Yay!
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1: And that raises money for the park.
0: Yeah.
1: But that just dawned on me is why they don't do stuff like a Bluey or stuff like that happens at the park, because...
0: Well, it's fairy tales. It's always based off of failed fairy tales.
1: Well, isn't it all fairy tales? All of it's a fairy tale. All of it is. What's modern fairy tale, Stitch? Do we have a modern fairy tale right now? Does it exist?
0: I don't know.
1: Okay. Anyway, sorry.
0: You're a fairy tale.
1: Go to Storybook Island. 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
15: From the Waring Sturgis Ford Weather Center, I'm meteorologist Ember Sky. Mostly sunny this afternoon, windy at times with a high near 92. Tonight stays partly cloudy and windy, dipping near 61. Wednesday looks mostly sunny with highs near 87.
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7: From the Waring Sturgis Ford Weather Center, I'm meteorologist Ember Sky. Mostly sunny this afternoon, windy at times with a high near 92. Tonight stays partly cloudy and windy, dipping near 61. Wednesday looks mostly sunny with highs near 87.
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0: And one more thing to talk about. We spent an hour and a half talking about events coming up, but we got to cover a lot of stuff because once summer hits here, we pack everything in so tight. The Food Truck Festival this weekend, Summer Nights is this Thursday night, Storybook Island is open, and of course, our Hot Hunks weekend returns.
1: It
0: this
1: is.
0: This weekend, too, we are going to be for the first time ever up in Custer.
1: Yeah, Gold Pan Saloon,
0: baby.
1: Custer!
0: That's Wild West Cowboy Night, too, so that's the theme. So come... Please have pants on under your chaps. That's all I'm asking for this thing, okay?
1: Yeah, really looking forward to bringing Hot Punks back,
0: of
1: course.
0: Say, really looking forward to
1: cheeky
0: chaps.
1: To the buttless chaps.
0: Okay.
1: Yeah, let me see those butts.
0: And then May 30th, we'll be at Murphy's. That's the Spring Break MTV night.
1: Yeah, and it's Brandon Jones. Brandon Jones is going to be playing on the patio.
0: God dang, he's going to have a busy weekend, Thursday night and then Saturday night?
1: Yeah, looking forward to it.
0: If we haven't seen Brandon live in a while, you got two great opportunities. So Hot Hunk it up this weekend, either up in Custer or here at Murphy's.
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7: 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And 2 years ago, South Dakota experienced an historic low of just 17%. 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

0: the Cat with Morgan Wallen and Post Malone. So over the weekend, I decided to drive around a little bit in the hills, like you tend to do when it's the holidays around here, doing touristy things.
1: Uh-huh.
0: Even if you live here, it's always fun to go up to the hills and around to just see what's new and different.
1: Yeah.
0: Try to look at it through fresh eyes.
1: Sure.
0: From the tourists that are coming.
1: There you go. So that way you can talk about it.
0: I'm so tired of this tipping stuff, though, Stitch. I can't handle it.
1: Why are you whispering?
0: Because I'm so sick and tired of this.
1: Okay.
0: Because I saw a woman who posted on Facebook, and we were talking about this last week.
1: Facebook.
0: We don't have the frozen yogurt, right?
1: Not anymore. No. Remember, you used to have cherry berry.
0: Yeah,
1: and
0: you used to go in
1: else.
0: And you do it all yourself, right? You grab the cup, fill it up,
1: put
0: your sprinkles on, go up to the counter, tap your card, you walk out.
1: Yeah.
0: This woman says she did this at her froyo.
1: Froyo.
0: Grabbed her own cup, filled it herself, did her own toppings, waited in line, paid at the kiosk using Apple Pay, didn't require a clerk to process like cash or card. So, of course, the screen popped up and said, how much would you like to tip? And she says, who?
1: Yeah.
0: Who am I tipping while I'm standing in the store right there?
1: Yeah.
0: She wasn't greeted when she walked in.
1: Uh-huh.
0: She said, that's okay. It's a Froyo shop. Don't care. I know what I'm doing.
1: Yeah.
0: On the way out, the person said, have a good day. And she said, is that a tippable gesture now?
1: No, I think, okay, so most POS systems,
0: right,
1: are automatically set up that way.
0: Yeah.
1: Okay. You can say no and move on.
0: Right.
1: You know that, right? You don't
0: but
1: have to like make it a
0: big... But the guilt factor that's built into this now...
1: Why would you feel guilty about that? I wouldn't have hit a tip on that either if nobody's done that.
0: But what about when they're standing there? Like when you go up to pay and you literally, they really haven't done anything.
1: Then I'll probably tip them. Because
0: see?
1: I'm a nice guy.
0: See?
1: You know why?
0: Tip, what are you tipping?
1: His face. His smiling face. No, dude. Like, you know, I always think about, honestly, whoever is behind the kiosk, if anybody, they have a really stressful job sweeping and
0: but if they're
1: taking
0: not,
1: out trash and cleaning up the bathrooms and stuff like
0: if
1: that.
0: If they're not serving you, then they're being paid at least the minimum wage, right?
1: You would hope.
0: Right.
1: But even that minimum wage is not a livable wage.
0: Oh, I know that. That's a whole other conversation. I
1: so
0: get it.
1: I will tip people, no matter if they did something for me or not.
0: Then give me some money.
1: I also round up. All
0: give
1: the
0: me some money.
1: I do that every single
0: tip
1: time.
0: Tip me.
1: Even though I have no idea if my money's actually going somewhere. I just round up anyways. Keep my bank account even.
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13: From the Waring Sturgis Ford Weather Center, I'm meteorologist Ember Sky. Mostly sunny this afternoon, windy at times with a high near 92. Tonight stays partly cloudy and windy, dipping near 61. Wednesday looks mostly sunny with highs near 87.
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12: From the Waring Sturgis Ford Weather Center, I'm meteorologist Ember Sky. Mostly sunny this afternoon, windy at times with a high near 92. Tonight stays partly cloudy and windy, dipping near 61. Wednesday looks mostly sunny with highs near 87.
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0: Johnson on Cat Country. I walk up to you tomorrow, Stitch, with a device that you could put around Marley's neck. Okay? Mm-hmm.
1: Yeah. What is the device?
0: It studies things like vocal patterns, behavior, and body language.
1: Okay, so it can...
0: Of your pet. Okay.
1: Oh, yeah.
0: And...
1: We've seen this movie
0: They
1: before.
0: Say with 95% accuracy...
1: The dog can talk.
0: It can translate your animal's emotions...
1: Cool.
0: ...into human speech.
1: I love it. Yes. We've seen this movie before.
0: Isn't don't you think
1: like
0: you already...
1: Incredibles or something? Or,
0: no, but...
1: What movie is that?
0: This is a startup based in China has launched this wearable device for pets. It costs about $118 and 10,000 people have already pre-ordered one. If you have dogs and you're a dog lover, cat lover, pet lover, doesn't matter. You know what your pet is saying to you already.
1: I mean, do you? I mean, you have an idea.
0: And we're never, ever going to truly be able to communicate with animals. It's never going to be a thing because they don't think like we think. They're an animal. They're a different, whole different thing. We don't think like they think. It's a whole different thing. We can't translate that into human language.
1: You don't know that.
0: I do know that. I 100% know that.
1: Not.
0: But if you were a true pet lover, you already know what your pet is trying to say to you. And if you don't, then are you a true pet lover?
1: Oh, my gosh.
0: Are you?
1: Stop it.
0: But are you?
1: There's not one ounce of you that would be interested to try this out.
0: Because I know what
1: my
0: dog
1: wants. You're lying.
0: I know what my dog wants.
1: You are a liar. If you can get it for $118, which seems really, really cheap, I figured it'd be like, well, $1,527.
0: My dog walks to the door. I know what it has to do. I know what it's trying to tell me.
1: Oh, my gosh. Okay? Shut up. But don't you, what if he's looking at you and you just want to hear him say, screw you, man.
0: Because my dog
1: that's really what he's
0: do
1: saying.
0: That because I take care of my dog.
1: Nah, he loves dog, Victoria more than he loves
0: that's
1: you.
0: That's very true. And so? I would like to know why. Love to know the why on
1: there
0: that
1: you go.
0: For sure.
1: Well.
0: If it could tell me. But
1: why
0: it's not going
1: do
0: to.
1: You love Victoria more than me?
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0: Jason Aldean. So we're heading into the 250th birthday
1: of America. America.
0: We've got a huge celebration in Rapid City.
1: Yes, we do.
0: It'll be drone shows and fireworks and concerts.
1: And Brandon Jones.
0: All kinds of stuff.
1: And Chancey Williams.
0: Rolling Stone did the 250th birthday with a list of its greatest achievements.
1: Of its own?
0: Well, they put out
1: an article of its own achievements?
0: No. Rolling Stone of America's greatest achievements.
1: Oh, okay. Right? I was about to say.
0: They enlisted a bunch of celebrities and politicians and whatever to put this list together.
1: Sure.
0: So, I don't know if it was number one, but one of the things on the list was Snoopy is one of the greatest achievements America has
1: really
0: achieved. Yeah.
1: Really?
0: The Chevy 454 pickup truck. I didn't get it. Guitar solos.
1: Yeah. Guitar solos?
0: Yeah. Drive-ins.
1: Drive-in movie theaters are not a thing anymore. We used to have one.
0: I know. Late night shows.
1: I mean.
0: But these are America's greatest achievements, according to Rolling Stone.
1: Because 250, like, how can you come up with 250 when we're just a bunch of, like, you know, people that steal people's land and, you know, stuff like that?
0: Well, one of the things, though, America's greatest achievement, immigrant workers.
1: Yeah.
0: Absolutely.
1: I mean, we're kind of built off the backs
0: of immigrants.
1: We are immigrants, all of us.
0: All of us, 100%
1: except
0: of
1: for,
0: us.
1: You know, the natives that were here before us.
0: Right, correct. The baseball diamond. America's greatest achievement.
1: I mean, baseball needs to do something to get people in the stands again.
0: The one thing that threw me, game show hosts. This was considered by Rolling Stone.
1: Pat Sajak.
0: One of the greatest achievements in America.
1: Bob
0: Barker.
1: Yeah. He fought Adam Sandler once. That was funny.
0: Yeah. God, why can't, that's all I can think of. Who else was good in game show? There are some game show hosts from like the 50s and 60s that were huge. Oh, yeah, kind of, but he came after Bob.
1: Well, who was the guy from Jeopardy? Alex Trebek.
0: Alex Trebek.
1: Yeah. Yeah. Now, dude.
0: Maybe we really
1: have a funny story. I have a funny story.
0: What?
1: Ken Jennings. He's the new, the new Jeopardy guy.
0: Yeah.
1: He was in Rapid City this weekend. I got a story for you coming up.
0: Okay.
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9: From the Waring Sturgis Ford Weather Center, I'm meteorologist Ember Sky. Mostly sunny this afternoon, windy at times with a high near 92. Tonight stays partly cloudy and windy, dipping near 61. Wednesday looks mostly sunny with highs near 87.
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